Always the bridesmaid, never the bride. Hey, what can I say? If life was a highway, deceit was an enclave, I'd be swerving in five lanes. Speeds at a high rate, like I'm sliding on ice, maybe. That's what I made. If came at you sideways, I can't keep my lies straight. What I

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2: Deutschlands nächste Beat.

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1: Let's get the party started. 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That's when I knew that your heart was scarring. 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

0: What's up? It's Ariana Grande. And this is my new single. Right here. 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
2: 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Yeah, we know all these things have changed, but nothing ever, nothing ever, ever stops the rain.

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0: Wow, wow, wow! Tomorrowland. Wow. I don't think we could wish for a more magical evening than what we have here right now. If it's okay with you guys, we want to do a family photo, yeah? Jump up, Liv. It's magical to be here year after year. And on the count of three, I want to see everyone's hands in the air, yeah? I want to see all your flags. I see Mexico, France, Italy, Sweden, Colombia, Venezuela. Come on, my friends, are you ready? Put your hands up, put your hands up. Put your flags up, put your flags up. Put your flags up, put your flags up. 1, 2, 3. Thank you so much, Tomorrowland. We are Nervo. We'll be partying with you guys all night long.
1: Tomorrowland, whoever you are, wherever you're from, make some noise.

0: Marlon Hofstadt ist das live von der Mainstage hier bei Tomorrowland 2026. Wir sind deutschlandweit und wir sind live und Sam Feld is in the house.
1: Hallo, schönen Abend.
0: Dir auch, mein Lieber, dir auch. Ist das Mikrofon an? Können wir das Mikro checken, bitte? Weil ich höre ihn gerade nicht so. Is your microphone on?
1: Oh,
0: I can hear
1: drei.
0: You now. That's working
1: super.
0: Great. That's working.
1: All right. So,
0: we do the whole interview in German?
1: English is besser.
0: English is besser. Gut. Welcome to Big FM. Welcome to Tomorrowland.
1: Thank you. You've
0: played here loads of times. We saw your set earlier. How was it?
1: I thought it was great. I almost missed it, though. Like, we really had to park behind the stage. With a car, with an actual escort that brought us there. So
0: you were late. You were in a traffic jam.
1: Yeah, traffic. I love traffic. So 5 minutes before the show, luckily we arrived and were able to like get rushed in. And I think I was able to play a lot of new stuff that I wanted to play. And you never know how that's going to go. And it went well. So overall, I think it's good.
0: Der erzählt, er stand im Stau und ist bis quasi aufs Gelände gefahren mit seinem Auto. 5 Minuten bevor er auf die Stage musste, kam er an. That's when you start to get a bit panicky, isn't it? You're playing Tomorrowland and you're in a traffic jam. What do? You get out and walk?
1: I once played Coachella and my tour manager plugged in my USB 1 minute before the show.
0: Oh.
1: And we didn't rehearse and I had 3 live singers and a saxophone player and we didn't even know what we were going to do. So,
0: that was good today.
1: Yeah, if that's the baseline, today was pretty chill.
0: Okay. What was it like? I mean, is it the same as Tomorrowland? Has anything changed? Is it even better?
1: I don't know. Like last year was weird because of the main stage, yeah. Of course. And to be honest, I haven't seen the main stage this year yet. So I don't even know what it looks like. I just went straight to the show and then here. But the stage I played, Library, is always the same,
0: yeah.
1: But in a good way.
0: It
1: feels intimate,
0: right.
1: But there are a lot of people. And yeah. I think I left the place better than I found it, and that's what I try to do.
0: Because I haven't seen the main stage either. We
1: okay.
0: came straight
1: Maybe on TV.
0: Exactly. We are both watching a big screen in the studio. We can see the main stage, which is quite good. It's Conciencia this year, and it looks amazing. And yes, last year was horrible, but they've done a lot of different things today. Lots and you know, got rid of the pyros and things like that, just to make sure that nothing bad happens. So I was reading something on Instagram that you have like you do something before you go on stage, and you like to eat sushi.
1: I do. And
0: why do you eat raw fish? If I think about raw fish, I would think about a toilet next to the stage.
1: Yeah. Well, usually there is one, so that's
0: okay.
1: Good. And I like one thing I do before the show is I tie my shoelaces.
0: You tie your shoelaces.
1: Always, shoes, right? So I always
0: if they are clothes, you redo them.
1: I redo them because I want them like more tight. Because the worst thing that can happen—not the worst, but one of the worst—is during your set, they get loose, and then you have to do it, and then 1 minute you're like gone,
0: just bending down.
1: Yeah.
0: Erzählt gerade, dass auch wenn die Schuhe gebunden sind, dass nochmal so eine Schnürsenkel festzieht, weil Angst hat, dass irgendwann mal runtergehen muss und die Leute denken, wo ist gerade? Ach, der bindet gerade seine Schuhe neu. New music.
1: Yeah.
0: What's coming out? Tell us about it.
1: I just released a song with Ronnie, who I worked together with on Post Malone. We performed it live. It's called Keep On Rising. It's actually a cover version of the original that is a little bit more Sam Felty.
0: Okay.
1: So that is already out, but it was just released. And then the next single I just played as the last track.
0: Yes, I heard it, yeah.
1: And I can't really tell you a lot about it yet. But that's going to come to you very, very
0: soon. I really enjoyed that song, actually.
1: Need that love, so
0: yeah, yeah.
1: I'll send it to you.
0: Okay, thank you very much. It's Sam Feld. Always great to have you on the radio.
1: Thank you.
0: Look after yourself. Enjoy Tomorrowland.
1: Danke.
0: Don't forget the shoes.
1: 999.
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1: Hallo, hallo, hallo.
0: So, du hast so oft gesagt, wir machen keine Interviews auf Deutsch, heute ja.
1: Deutsch is impossible for me.
0: Nein, ist es nicht.
1: Yeah, and my father is from Germany. Yeah. Pfeiffer. My real name is Henry Pfeiffer. It's a German name. My father speaks perfect German.
0: You, but it I don't. You tell me that every time.
1: I liebe dich.
0: Ja, ich dich auch. Aber you need to go to a crash course so you can talk to Big FM in German.
1: I would love to. Yeah. I would love to.
0: When you find time.
1: Please invite me.
0: So tell me, we played your set on the radio. That was... As always, it was a typical Henri set, I think but you had some new things in there.
1: You do, quite a lot, actually. And I did play almost the half, not the half, like a quarter of my set was like new music that is unreleased. Yeah. So I was pretty stressful because it was the first time that I played all those new tracks.
0: Mm-hmm.
1: And the crowd reaction were, above my expectation. I loved it so much. I loved every second of that set.
0: Are you still nervous when you play Tomorrowland?
1: Of course.
0: I mean, you know, you've been doing this like for how long now? Maybe
1: my first edition was 2017.
0: Oh God, is it that long?
1: Yeah, already 9 years. Can you imagine?
0: 9 years.
1: Shit.
0: Yeah, at the beginning you were small.
1: Yeah, and very, I'm still small.
0: Very nervous and

0: Tomorrowland, I want to see all the flags. All the flags up. More flags.
1: More flags. More flags.
0: More flags everywhere. More flags on the left and the right.
1: More flags, guys.
0: I want to see all the nationalities.
1: More flags.

0: Tomorrowland, this is the part of the show where I ask you if you're having a good time, but it seems like everyone's having a good time, so we're gonna... So that's a new Chainsmoker song we did with John Summit. When we do a new Chainsmoker song, we like to follow it up with a vintage Chainsmoker song. This is a 2017 fine vintage. It's lived many lives. It's coming back, baby. If you're out here with your best friends or your family, let me see them.
1: We were staying in Paris to get away from

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Dive deep into the unique.

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Love. 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Do you feel it? 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

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We spilling LPR, up on my APC. I'm in my PRPS, am I like SBs? 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